Ricardo, Robrien, Papa de Pepe, Fable and Pepe, Pepe, Fable and Peter, Fable and Pepe, Pepe, Dip, Dip, Bop, Bop, Bop, Bop, Bop.

0: The guys are waiting in the car. I gotta go.
1: He'll be back.
0: Hey,
1: it's a fact.
0: You don't have any cash, do you?
1: Don't attack.
0: You know, just a 20 or something.
1: It's a fact.
0: Look, if you don't want to see me, you can slip it under the door.
1: He'll be back. It's a fact.
0: Can I get you anything?
1: He'll be back.
0: I'll be back.
1: It's a fact.

0: One, two, three, cuatro.
1: Wow. If you watch this man, he's really one you.